you give me stay all of the time. You take me from the back to the front of the line. Yeah, you blow me mind all of the time. Me woulda go a jail if blessing was a crime. Boo, you blow me mind all of the time. I got to worship you, you are my savior divine. Yeah, you blow

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1: Here's the real truth. Nobody says out loud on Instagram and TikTok. 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It's a whole

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1: Wait, why?
0: Don't do it.
1: I gotta say something.

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Several years ago, my wife and another couple from our church, we were journeying up to North Carolina.

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The young man who was with us, who was the husband of the young lady, he got killed in the accident. There was a van that came seemingly from nowhere and just hit our car in the side, and he was killed instantly. The young lady, or the young man who got killed, was also injured. My wife, she was also injured too. And I was sitting behind the young man, and when the van hit, it just pushed the car, the front seat, back on my knees and feet, and my feet would just buckle up in the floorboard.

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But you know, someone dialed 911, the emergency medical service. And after they dialed, they came out and began to cut me out of the car. Brothers and sisters, I sit down for 2 long hours. They took what they call the jaws of life and began to cut the car up around me. I sit there with pain racking all through me. 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

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And when they got me out, I said, Lord, I want to thank you, because things could have been worse than what they were. And I want to tell all of you who are out there right now, if you've got your hand in God's hand, God will take care of you. 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And I don't know about you right now, I thought I'm going to lose my feet and legs, but if you could see me right now, I'm walking on my feet, I'm walking on my legs, and I just give God the praise right now, because he didn't have to do it.

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0: got you. 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I said, I wasn't going to make it. God stepped in. I said, my God stepped in. Right on time. Yeah.
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0: He said, listen, my child. 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And all you had to do was just go down on your knees and pray. 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And he's healed today. Trying to tell you, he will.
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0: I'm not to leave.

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I got another thing I want to tell you. I'm still talking about me. I remember when I thought that I was leaning and depending on him. At the same time, I thought I had a good job. Until one morning, I got up and went to work. And I found out that I didn't have a job no more. Didn't have nobody. 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

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But one thing, my father forgot to tell me that one day he had to die. Go away and leave me. 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

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I could lean on it. 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I need somebody I can lean on. Pastor told him, well, son, let me tell you what you need to do. You need to get down on your knee. You need to get down on your knee. And call on G. So I got down on my knee. Started calling on G. I kept on calling on him. I kept on calling on him. I kept on calling on him when he looked like he wasn't gonna answer. I kept on calling on him. I kept on calling on him when he looked like he didn't hear me. I kept on calling on him. I kept on calling on him. Well, let me ask you one thing. Won't he ask? Won't he ask? Won't he ask? Won't he ask? Won't he ask? I knew it would never last.

I'm gonna make it.

Might not understand it right now. One of these old days. One of these old days. Way out the wild, by and by. Might not understand why you have to stay up late in the midnight hour sometimes. Tossed and turning, knowing you ain't done nobody wrong, but just keep sleep sometimes. We gonna understand it all better. All by and by. Might not understand the sickness that's in your body right now. 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If you hold on to God's unchanging hand and just wait on it, He may not come when you want it. But I used to hear my mama say, you're all

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I'm talking about a good old country clap. Is that

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Somebody

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here's the real truth. Nobody says out loud on Instagram and TikTok. 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
4: Can I talk to you? I know you got some questions. What's the hardest thing you're going through? Let's talk about it.
5: Talking about mountains, talking about pain, talking about my life, when will it change?

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I need it to fight the opponent. The power that moves every mountain. Protect me when evil surround me. I know it's a power living in me. People don't see it, but it's all around me. Yeah. They told me it's over. 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

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But I heard that you are a forgiving God.

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And all that he's done for me, I can lift my hands up and I can say thank you for keeping me.

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Even East Overbeat.

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Brandon, Brandon, Brandon, Brandon, Brandon, Brandon, Brandon, Brandon, Brandon, Brandon, Brandon, Brandon, Brandon, Brandon, Brandon, Brandon, Brandon, Brandon, Brandon, Brandon, Brandon, Brandon, Brandon, Brandon, Brandon, Brandon, Brandon, Brandon, Brandon, Brandon, Brandon, Brandon, Brandon, Brandon, Brandon, Brandon, Brandon, Brandon, Brandon, Brandon, Brandon, Brandon, Brandon, Brandon, Brandon, Brandon, Brandon, Brandon, Brandon, Brandon, Brandon, Brandon, Brandon, Brandon, Brandon, Brandon, Brandon, Brandon, Brandon, Brandon, Brandon, Brandon, Brandon, Brandon, Brandon, Brandon, Brandon, Brandon, Brandon, Brandon, Brandon, Brandon, Brandon, Brandon, Brandon, Brand

yes, yes, yes, yes, yes, yes, yes. Come on, this is where I choose to step. This is where I choose to step. This is where I choose to step.

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0: In the family, you know we keep it all in the family, baby. Luke 6:38 says, a good measure pressed down, shaken together, and running over will be poured into your lap. If that's your testimony, let me hear you say,
1: yeah,
0: I am you. If the Lord's are good to you, let me hear you say,
1: yes, I am.
0: Thank you, Jesus. Spread my wings.

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There's the Lord, the Most High. I see my blessings multiply. To be honest, I recorded this song when I ain't really had much, but it's a prophetic song for me and for you too. You see, the victory's already won, the fight's already begun. We already on the winning side. Jesus is the Most High, and all my blessings He be multiplying. Yeah, all my blessings He be multiplying. All my enemies behind the corner trying to spy, they can't do nothing. We're going up, baby. Life is crazy.

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Ready in the presence.

Yes, yes, yes, yes, yes, yes, yes, yes, yes, yes, yes, yes, yes, yes, yes, yes, yes, yes, yes, yes, yes, yes, yes, yes, yes, yes, yes, yes, yes, yes, yes, yes, yes, yes, yes, yes, yes, yes, yes, yes, yes, yes, yes, yes, yes, yes, yes, yes, yes, yes, yes, yes, yes, yes, yes, yes, yes, yes, yes, yes, yes, yes, yes, yes, yes, yes, yes, yes, yes, yes, yes, yes, yes, yes, yes, yes, yes, yes, yes, yes, yes, yes, yes, yes, yes, yes, yes, yes, yes, yes, yes, yes, yes, yes, yes, yes, yes, yes, yes, yes, yes, yes, yes, yes, yes, yes, yes, yes, yes, yes, yes, yes, yes, yes, yes, yes, yes, yes, yes, yes, yes, yes, yes, yes, yes, yes

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0: You know we keep it all in the family, baby. Luke 6:38 says, a good measure pressed down, shaking together and running over will be poured into your lap. If that's your testimony, let me hear you say,
1: yeah,
0: I am you. If the Lord's are good to you, let me hear you say,
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0: Thank you, Jesus. 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

0: Stomp your feet, you paid the price just for me. 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

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And I'm blessed when I come and go. How do you know? Cause the Bible says so. I feel like casting down every stronghold. 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

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I'm an animated emanation of elevated sensation, speaking these statements to all of creation. I'm an anomaly, no. Solemnly void of apology for my mahogany theology. I'm an enigma, black ninja with a tendency to twist the trend like a transcender. Transmit truth to menja, from an off ender to a bona fide 100% since the percenter. I've been doing it with the flair to flaunt it. For those who wanted it, for the non-responded, I got an option. Punching something through your compunctions, been wanting like acupuncture with funky conjunctions. Born with the gift, yeah, and doing storms with the gift. Forms lifted the gift to the gift, shifted the span of my

is gathering like sheep. Statistics, seven more unsung when we speak. It'll take seven more with two on a beat. Now that's 20 with MCs with lyrics and heat. I spent the classics, my bars alone about lasting. Later, the Lord is still greater. Jehovah Elohim remains the main thing. My flow's the same thing. Rock bells, they ring, ring. Locked in like sing, sing. For freedom from lockdown, the word brings rocks down. I mean the walls down. We shout, they fall down to the king we all crown. Speak to generations with street affiliations. Unique alliterations with biblical renovations. Clothes are venerated. Devils is castrated. The sin, you gotta hate it. My faith is still contagious. You say it, and we related. My God cannot be faded. The life of sin I traded. New life is orchestrated, huh? Duly

Show the spiritual heart that only the Lord knows. Stand on my 10 toes. Toe flows like ice cold. Like dry ice, yeah. I'm something you can't hold. Rhymes that expose anti-LAU foes. Was vocal tones to elevate the way that Christ rose. Giving God all the credit, I can't stop. Tongue and mouth start moving as soon as the beat drops. Demons keep creeping on my block, trying to tell me to surrender. I think not. So throw your hands up. If you see, you better stand up. Question after question, stop guessing. He's the answer. All you gotta do is just trust and believe. Faith is evidence of the things you can't see. The things you can't see.

0: I'm still gifted.
1: 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I'll still say Jesus saves. If the crowd walks out when I speak his name, I'll still say Jesus.

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0: Family. 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Luke 6:38 says, a good measure pressed down, shaking together and running over will be poured into your lap. 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
0: If the Lord's are good to you, let me hear you say,
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0: Thank you, Jesus. 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

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Jesus is the Most High. 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
1: Hey, Leash, what's up?
0: Hey, Beth, what's up?
1: Not much. I'm alright. But, not really. I kind of got some bad news.
0: What's going on?
1: Well, see, I found out something today. I found out that I'm pregnant.
0: What? I'll be right there. How long will she face all the madness? Need a little joy and some gladness. Sadness brings the gloom, the empty room. Who can replace the doom? Thoughts of suicide makes her sweat. Only 14 and she's pregnant. Upset cause she picked the wrong brother. Yeah, he was a lover, but now she's

Somebody open your mouth and say, for real, he would never let you suffer. Outdo, do your glory. You suffered for a little while. The thought of all grace. He will strengthen you. He will settle you. Call you out of the wilderness, out of the valley, out of the storm, out of the grave. You will remember.

0: I had to hop on this beat cause it's really so hard and it's been on my mind.
1: Yeah.
0: I just been up in the cut trying to clean up my soul before I'm out of time. I'm trying to be with my God up in heaven, up on there while hoisting me up in the sky. If Jesus alive, then tell me how Caesar was born, BC, then me before Christ. I really be chilling, I do it for fun. I lift up his name, I don't do it for none. 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How we competing, I'm blessing, I'm favored, a child of a king, so I already won. I want a nun, still want a one. Graces be made, I can be in the sun. 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Take me through the, that other place really too hot. 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Gon' throw your hands in the air, if you got faith and you really don't care. Gon' throw your hands in the air, if Jesus saved you and your heart made pure. Gon' throw your hands in the air, if you got faith and you really don't care.
1: Hey,
0: if you trying to hear well done, throw your hands in the air. Take us through there, we trying to go to the spot. Take us through there, that other place really too hot. Take us through there, we ain't trying to be where he not. We trying to hear well done, we ain't trying to get kicked out the spot. Gon' throw your hands in the air, if you got faith and you really don't care. Gon' throw your hands in the air, Jesus saved you and your heart made pure. Gon' throw your hands in the air, if you got faith and you really don't care. Gon' throw your hands in the air, if Jesus saved you and your heart made pure. Big G-O-D, not the little one.
1: Yeah.
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0: 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Go! 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He did it, get it, a breakthrough. I said he did it, get it, a breakthrough.
1: Hey. To hop on this beat because it's really so hard and it's been on my mind.
2: Yeah,
1: I just been up in the cut trying to clean up my soul before I'm out of time. I'm trying to be with my God up in heaven, up on it while hoisting me up in the sky. If Jesus alive, then tell me how Caesar was born, BC, that me before Christ.
2: Huh?
1: I really be chilling, I do it for fun. I lift up his name, I don't do it for none. His word is my weapon, I don't need a gun. They telling me, Tay, do you know you the one? How we competing, I'm blessing, I'm favored, a child of a king, so I already won. I want a nun, still want a one. Gracious be made, I can be in the sun. Take me through the, I'm trying to go to the spot. Take me through the, that other place really too hot.
2: Hell.
1: Take me through the, I open the door when he knocks. I'm trying to hear well done, ain't trying to get kicked out the spot.
2: Nah.
1: Gon' throw your hands in the air, if you got faith and you really don't care.
2: Don't throw it.
1: Gon' throw your hands in the air, if Jesus saved you and your heart made pure.
2: Don't throw it.
1: Gon' throw your hands in the air, if you got faith and you really don't care.
2: Don't care.
1: Hey. If you trying to hear well done, throw your hands in the air. Take us through there, we trying to go to the spot.
2: Heavy.
1: Take us through there, that other place really too hot.
2: Hell.
1: Take us through there. We ain't trying to be where he not.
2: Nah.
1: We trying to hear well done. We ain't trying to get kicked out the spot.
2: Yeah.
1: Gon' throw your hands in the air. If you got faith and you really don't care.
2: Don't throw it.
1: Gon' throw your hands in the air. Jesus saved you and your heart made pure.
2: Don't throw it.
1: Gon' throw your hands in the air. If you got faith and you really don't care.
2: Don't care.
1: Gon' throw your hands in the air. If Jesus saved you and your heart made pure.
2: Yeah.
1: Big G-O-D, not the little one.
2: Yeah.
1: Big Jesus.
2: Hey.
1: I love this beat, y'all. 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
1: I say, yeah, buddy, rolling like a big shot. 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
0: Yeah. 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
1: Help your neighbor. 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
1: 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I am dwelling, dwelling. I am dwelling, dwelling. 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

Brandon, Brandon, Brandon, Brandon, Brandon, Brandon, Brandon, Brandon, Brandon, Brandon, Brandon, Brandon, Brandon, Brandon, Brandon, Brandon, Brandon, Brandon, Brandon, Brandon, Brandon, Brandon, Brandon, Brandon, Brandon, Brandon, Brandon, Brandon, Brandon, Brandon, Brandon, Brandon, Brandon, Brandon, Brandon, Brandon, Brandon, Brandon, Brandon, Brandon, Brandon, Brandon, Brandon, Brandon, Brandon, Brandon, Brandon, Brandon, Brandon, Brandon, Brandon, Brandon, Brandon, Brandon, Brandon, Brandon, Brandon, Brandon, Brandon, Brandon, Brandon, Brandon, Brandon, Brandon, Brandon, Brandon, Brandon, Brandon, Brandon, Brandon, Brandon, Brandon, Brandon, Brandon, Brandon, Brand

yes, yes, yes, yes, yes, yes, yes. Come on, this is where I choose to stay. This is where I choose to stay. This is where I choose to stay.

You miss all of the time. You take me from the back to the front of the line. Yeah, you blow me mind all of the time. No one go to jail if blessing was a crime. Boo! You blow me mind all of the time. I got to worship you, all my savior divine. Yeah.

0: pray right on.
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0: pray right on.
1: If you done tried,
0: pray right
1: let
0: on.
1: Me hear you say, yeah.
0: Yeah.

Yeah.

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1: Ladies and gentlemen, may I have your attention, please? The captain has turned on the seatbelt light. Please take your seat and fasten your seatbelts. Thank you.
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0: You know we keep it all in the family, baby. Luke 6:38 says, a good measure pressed down, shaking together and running over will be poured into your lap. If that's your testimony, let me hear you say,
1: yeah.
0: I am you. If the Lord's are good to you, let me hear you say,
1: yes, I am.
0: Thank you, Jesus. Spread my wings.

0: To be honest, I recorded this song when I ain't really had much. But it's a prophetic song for me and for you too. You see, the victory's already won. The fight's already begun. We already on the winning side. Jesus is the Most High. And all my blessings, He be multiplying. 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
1: Hey, the love of God.

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Come on, this is where I choose to stay. This is where I choose to stay. This is where I choose to stay.

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1: yes,
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0: Stomp your feet, you paid the price just for me. 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
1: Yes, sir.
0: And all my blessings he be multiplying. 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All my blessings he be multiplying. 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We're going up, baby. Life is crazy.

Brandon, Brandon, Brandon, Brandon, Brandon, Brandon, Brandon, Brandon, Brandon, Brandon, Brandon, Brandon, Brandon, Brandon, Brandon, Brandon, Brandon, Brandon, Brandon, Brandon, Brandon, Brandon, Brandon, Brandon, Brandon, Brandon, Brandon, Brandon, Brandon, Brandon, Brandon, Brandon, Brandon, Brandon, Brandon, Brandon, Brandon, Brandon, Brandon, Brandon, Brandon, Brandon, Brandon, Brandon, Brandon, Brandon, Brandon, Brandon, Brandon, Brandon, Brandon, Brandon, Brandon, Brandon, Brandon, Brandon, Brandon, Brandon, Brandon, Brandon, Brandon, Brandon, Brandon, Brandon, Brandon, Brandon, Brandon, Brandon, Brandon, Brandon, Brandon, Brandon, Brandon, Brandon, Brandon, Brand

duele, duele que te prende esa cara.

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Come on, this is where I choose to stay. This is where I choose to stay. This is where I choose to stay.

0: talk to you. I know you got some questions. What's the hardest thing you're going through? Let's talk about it.
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I'm a gangster, born again, you better warn your men about the lock, but now I'm found. 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

Stay walking with Christ where it's greedy. And you know we gotta feed all the needy. 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We turned up, praising Jesus in the city. We believe he was raised by the Holy Spirit. If you didn't know now, then you better get it. 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

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Walking with Christ, moving where it's gritty. 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

0: spin more through the city. 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I feel the spirit moving through the city. 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Yeah.
1: Let's go.
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God is not a man that he shall lie. Whatever he said, he shall perform. He heard the tears you cry. He heard the prayers you prayed. 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
1: Talking about mountains, talking about pain, talking about my life, when will it change?

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1: when
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1: I died so you might live.
0: Can you imagine all the pain they put me
1: through?
0: But I thought you were worthy of a sacrifice. I bled and died to save. And I have the scars to prove
1: it. The proof is in my death scar now.
0: Can you imagine?

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Let it go and go to, yeah. I know who the glory goes to, know who I can go to. Ready, said I go to God. Hey, ready, said let's go to God. Let's go. Wherever you want me to go, gotta follow you. 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All those things that I gave up and I stopped for you, I was ashamed. 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

still overcame, God grab my hand and held me to my feet. 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Days looking stormy, he told me he would go before me and show me his ways. Father, restore me, then pour out your spirit for mine in exchange, made a choice that I laid down my life for y'all, choosing this world for your gain, for the ones that ain't brand ready. He's a go-to God. Everything that we go through, his word let us know to. Let it go and go to God. I know who the glory goes to, know who I can go to. Ready said I go to God. Hey, ready said I go to God. Hey, ready said I go to God. Hey, ready said I go to God. Let go. He's a go-to God. Know you with me what I go through, God. I, hey, he's a go-to God. Know you with me what I go through, God. I, hey. You made me ready. You set me up, then tell me. What'd he say?

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3: This is all I know. I pull up, I'm heavy, they looking, they checking, they asking, they say, all I know. I give them their blessings, I'm teaching them lessons, they living, they say, all I know. I pull up, I'm heavy, they looking, they checking, they asking, they say, all I know. I give them their blessings, I'm teaching them lessons.

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1: 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So we got some dope music for you today, and we also got a topic, something that I've been kind of wanting to talk about for a little bit, just something that I've been kind of noticing online, man, especially that, you know, every few months, man, something happens, man, there's a big outrage about it. There's a big, you know, either a local thing or, you know, national, international thing. It captures everybody's attention. Everybody's, you know, posting about it. Everybody's, you know, got an opinion. Everybody's, you know, debating and arguing online. You know, you post on it like 10 times a day. And then, you know, like I said, in the next maybe, you know, couple weeks or a couple months, it's like, you know, nobody ever mentions it anymore. It just kind of falls off the radar, right? So, you know, my question is, are we really even passionate about it or compassionate towards it? Or are we just kind of caught up in the moment, right? So like I said, the pattern is normally something major happens, you know, it goes viral, it's online, everybody's heard about it, it's on the news, everybody posts and argues about it, there are people debating in the arguments, you know, in the comment section, even, you know, relationships get strained, you know, people end up, you know, falling out behind, you know, this person's take, you know, it could be family members, friends, people you've known for years, and people fall out from arguing about it. And then, you know, on top of that, you know, like I said, within the next couple weeks, next couple months, next year down the road, nobody ever mentions it again, right? The next topic comes and replaces it. So that's kind of what we're going to be talking about, man. So y'all just stay tuned, man. I'm going to play a dope song by this guy named Schema Boy. It's called Born Again. I think it's a good way to set the radio off. And make sure y'all are following us on social media, on TikTok, Facebook. We're on Instagram. You can get our podcast on Spotify, Apple Podcasts, and make sure you're subscribing to our YouTube channel. Also, man, make sure y'all are following KJTX 104.5, man. Stay in tune to what's going on with the radio station and in our community, man. So we're going to play this song, man. Y'all just hold tight, and we'll be right back.
2: And says the silent the wind will blow, but I hear it laying in the dark so strong. Yes, he's the drum in my beating chest. He's the voice that gives me rest. When the shadow comes, I will not run. I stand in the name.

one man, save a whole nation. Live a life and say your life is bow, bow, aimless. Said you need prayer, boy, drop the location. This a new me, I'm a new creation. Boy in the spirit, that's a deadly combination.

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And you just got done listening to that Schema Boy, Born Again. And, man, we're just coming back to kind of talk about, like, what I call it is, like, online outrage, right? And you know, it's something that I've noticed online. It's something that's kind of bothered me for a while that, you know, like I said, that these issues happen, these worldwide events, wars or injustices or whatever else, man, these things happen. And they become, like, big news. They go viral. People get very invested in it. They even get, you know, emotionally invested, you know, and there's a lot of posting, there's resharing, there's arguing in the comment section, there's people, you know, taking sides. And, you know, at the end of the day, man, it's like a cycle, man. You know, we get all hyped up and then, you know, people end up falling out. Then next thing you know, it's on to the next thing. Like I said, within the next few weeks, next couple of days, next month. And, you know, a lot of times, you know, it feels like you're participating in it, in something when you're, you know, online and you're, you know, like you said, maybe being a keyboard warrior, right? That's kind of a, it's kind of an insult, but, you know, at the same time, like, that's kind of what we're talking about, right? And, you know, like I said, that's happened, you know, back in 2020, you know what I'm saying, with the horrible death of George Floyd and then all the Black Lives Matter protests. You know, even, you know, with the war in Ukraine and Russia, like, man, like, that's when I think maybe the prime examples, because, man, when that first happened, it was all the news, you know, people were changing their profile pictures to the Ukrainian flag, and it was just all this talk about it. And now, I mean, it's basically still going on now, and we're not hearing anything about it, really. Like, you know, maybe something occasionally here and there, but you don't see people posting about it online as much anymore. Like, people are not as invested anymore, right? It even goes to, like, you know, the whole conflict in the Middle East with Israel and Gaza, man, like, and Palestine, man. Like, you know, there's a lot of people that are very invested on it online, man. There's a lot of people that are arguing and saying, like, hey, I'm on this side, you know, I'm on this other side. You know, there's even, you know, there are protests that go on in the real world, too. But, like, a lot of it is confined to online and people are very passionate about it. And, you know, even still, like, as that's kind of gone on, there's been kind of a fall off as far as the attention paid to it. Right. You know, most people are on to the different topic. And even, you know, with the Epstein thing, you know what I'm saying? Like, that was, like, one of the biggest things, the biggest news cycles, man. When it first kind of caught wind of it, it was a big thing and kind of died off. Then, you know, people got into it again and, you know, there were, you know, demanding the files get released and then kind of died off. Then the files got released and it was a big thing. And the next thing you know, it's like a cycle, right? You know, at the end of the day, man, awareness is a good thing, right? We need to shine light on things that have happened, especially injustices and especially things that have happened. I mean, even with the Epstein thing, it's a good thing that's brought awareness to the fact that there are evil people that are doing, you know, child sex trafficking, that, you know, there are children that are being abused in the real world, and we need to definitely know that that is happening, right? So awareness is a good thing, but awareness alone itself is not action, right? You know, awareness can bring light to something that can bring change and can cause action, but awareness itself is not the action, right? And so I think that's what we kind of forget sometimes online. And, you know, at the end of the day, man, anger feels productive, right? It feels like if I'm angry with something, then I'm doing something. You know, outrage can even create a sense of purpose. A lot of times there's also social pressure to make people, like, feel like they have to give their opinion, you know, especially even when it comes to celebrities, man. Like, you're almost, people almost, like, expect you to give an opinion about how you feel about something. And, you know, if you don't say anything, then you're complicit, you know, in that, you know what I'm saying? And I think it's kind of unfortunate because, you know, not everybody deserves our opinion. And me personally, I feel biblically, man, we're supposed to be slow to speak. You know, we want to know all the facts, you know, a good amount of the facts. We want to be able to weigh and do research and, you know, use discernment, you know what I'm saying, before we just have these knee-jerk reactions. Because even more so nowadays online, there's a lot of, you know, counteractive narratives, right? There's a lot of false information out there. And I think that's one of the most scary and troubling things. And even now with AI and going into the future, as AI becomes more common, it gets better. Like, we really have to be careful to be discerning and be slow to speak, because, you know, it's just even more so like deception. And, you know, we do have real forces. We have an enemy that wants to create division and wants to create us always being into it and not, you know, being divided, right? And he can use things like that to do it. You know, and then at the end of the day, man, a lot of people tie these issues to their personal identity. And if somebody disagrees with you, you know, they can almost feel like you're attacking them. But, you know, like I said, at the end of the day, my critique is that, you know, we do all this stuff online. We get so worked up online. We argue, we share, we post, we put all this energy and time in this certain issue or

0: whatever's going on. But, you know, a lot of times that doesn't translate to us doing anything on offline, right, in the real world. And then, you know, at the end of the day, man, like I said, people fall out. They stop messing with each other because they got into it with somebody else online about this certain topic and they're not on their side. Or the cycle almost seems like an issue goes viral. There's an emotional spike. There's a lot of people getting invested. There's posting, resharing. There's dark. There's debating and arguing online. Then, you know, then we kind of get tired, right? We get fatigued with it. We get distracted by the next big thing. And then there's silence on the issue. And then it just, we're on to the next thing, right? So it's like, you know, if it mattered that much, then why did it just totally disappear from our lives? Even, you know, like I said, a lot of it can be virtue signaling. You know, we even see that with like big corporations, like, you know, they will jump on the side for one thing. But once there's pushback and once there's, you know, money loss and boycotts, you know, they'll quickly turn course and change their whole mind. Right. So it's a lot of it is just performative. A lot of it is virtue signaling. They were never really emotionally invested or behind it in the first place. They were just trying to appear to be on the right side, right? There's a big difference between, you know, online performative stuff or virtual signaling or making an impact in the real world. Like online, you know, you share posts, you argue in the comments, there's a lot of virtual signaling and like, hey, I'm on the right side of this stuff. But in real life, man, are we actually volunteering locally? Are we donating, you know, consistently to that cause? Are we mentoring or serving or educating anybody? Most importantly, man, are we actually having those hard, respectful conversations face to face instead of just arguing with people online where there's not as much accountability, where there's not as much, you know, real life interaction, you know, where it's, instead of, you know, an actual image barrier that we're looking to face, you know, that's lived life and had these experiences, we're just arguing with, you know, a picture and a name online, an avatar, I guess you could say. So, and so I'm gonna just kind of leave it there for a second. Like I said, we got some dope music we're gonna play. We got a song from the homie Trey Perry from H-Town. He's got a song called No Stains. It's got that H-Town feel to it. It's very dope. And then we're also gonna come back with that Bizzle anyways. It's got a dope message, man. It's a banger. Bizzle always coming through with some good music, man. So we're gonna play those two songs right quick. Y'all just hold what you got, hold, hang tight, and we'll be back to wrap this up.
1: Hey. 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

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Jehovah already carried the load. Back in that mode again, the glow hit different when you know you chose. No matter the weather, can't fold in the pressure, been nipped in that water, we living forever. Southside where I'm repping, but it's heaven where I'm headed. Walking in his presence, angels flocking, I'm embedded. 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
1: All right, y'all. Brother Justin with Set Free Radio here to wrap this thing up. You just got done listening to that Trey Perry, No Stains, and also that Bizzle Anyways. Dope Christian hip hop for y'all to check out. Make sure y'all are checking the artists out, you know, following them on social media, checking out the music on streaming platforms, even buying, man, and supporting. Like I said, that Trey Perry, he also is on the Even platform, like the homie AB, man. So you can actually buy his album called Lone Star Stepper for, I think, as little as $5, and that goes a long way to supporting him better than just streaming. So, man, y'all make sure y'all tap in with these artists, man. So, like I said, we're talking about this cycle of online outrage, right? And, you know, like I said, a lot of stuff happens online, but it doesn't seem to translate to the real world, unfortunately, right? And so, you know, that's one of my biggest critiques. So what really kind of inspired this episode, man, I had a coworker, a younger guy, and he was kind of asking me about the whole Epstein thing, right? And, you know, I told him at the end of the day, I said, I'm glad that, you know, people are seeing, like, man, child sex trafficking is real. People are abusing children. Like, people need to know that, and they need to see that it's actually happening. You know what I'm saying? And you know, it's something that's horrible. It's evil, right? But at the end of the day, man, like, me as one person, you know, what is me sharing or posting about this? Like, what can I do to make an impact with something as big and huge as, you know, the Epstein situation, right? You know, I can't do a lot as one man, right? But at the end of the day, does that mean I do nothing? No, like, I do what I can do, right? With me, I volunteer with youth. That's something that I'm passionate about. So, you know, rather than trying to, you know, just to, you know, post a bunch online about the whole Epstein thing and how, you know, the government is crooked and all this type of stuff, what can I do, right? I can go into my community and I can volunteer with the youth. I can be there for them, right? I can tell them about Jesus. I can protect them, you know what I'm saying, as best as I can. I can be invested in my community. I can do all these things. I can donate to people, right, to ministries and causes that I feel passionate about. Those are the type of things that I can do, you know what I'm saying, to make an impact, right? And, you know, it may be a slow impact, but at the end of the day, it's better than doing nothing and just getting so riled up online, right? So I would say, you know what I'm saying, these are some kind of real world takeaways that we can do, right? We can pick one or maybe two issues that we're very passionate about that, you know, impact us, that we have a burden about. We can ask ourselves about them. We can say, what have I actually done about it? Have I done anything to try to make a change, right?

And then, you know, we can commit to something tangible that we can actually do. Like I said, whether that's, you know, investing your time in something in the real world, or whether that's, you know, investing your treasures, right? You're donating or supporting people. Or, you know what I'm saying? Like I said, man, connecting people, doing stuff like that in the real world is important. There's local outreach that you can get involved with. You can support organizations, you know, consistently. You can be a monthly donor to some of these people, even if you don't have a lot, man. Sometimes, you know, $20 a month can go a long way. We also, man, another important thing that we can do, we can build relationships with strangers, with people that we don't necessarily agree with, instead of just debating them online, right? We can kind of seek to kind of get an understanding of why they believe what they believe, or why they're on this side as opposed to our side. You know, and it, a lot of times it helps to put a face and personalize, you know, something that we may just disagree with online. It helps us, you know, to be able to see, you know, see where each other's coming from, right? And that, you know, at the end of the day, that's one way that we're going to affect, you know, change, because, you know, arguing with somebody online is kind of just like, it doesn't do a lot, right? You know, yes, you may change somebody's mind here and there in a rare instance, man. But for the most part, people are invested how they're invested, and they really don't care. You know what I'm saying? They don't care how you feel. They just want to win the argument. In real life, man, life on life, discipleship, being in people's lives, like, that's the type of stuff in the long run that's going to help. And even if we look at Jesus, man, like, you know, Jesus, yes, he was fully God. He was fully man. That's how he moved around. You know what I'm saying? Like, he was in people's lives. He didn't just speak on issues. He actually moved towards people, right? He didn't just, you know, talk about healing. He healed people. He didn't just talk about, you know, taking care of the poor. Like, he actually fed people, right? He, you know, the five loaves and the two fish, you know, Jesus was about that action, right? Real compassion is active. It's not performative. It's not just virtue signaling. And, you know, even when we think about it, you know, scripturally, in the book of James, where it talks about faith without works is dead, you know, James was even saying, like, man, you know, what good is it if somebody comes up to you and says, man, I'm cold, and we just say, hey, go and be warm? Or if they're hungry, we say, hey, go and get some food and be filled. Like, we can't just say it, man. We actually got to do it, right? If we can help, man, we need to help some type of way. Even if it's like, I can't do anything, but I know somebody that can, so I'm going to point you towards them. Like, you know, at the end of the day, faith without works is dead. And, you know, that's what we see in Jesus' example. I think that's part of the problem, right? It's a lot easier at the end of the day to just post about stuff and argue online and share and think you've done something than it really is to actually get out there and get your hands dirty, get your feet dirty, and actually do the work in real life, right? And I think that's, unfortunately, why so many people do it, because it's just easier, right? It's hard to go out there and do the work and meet with people that don't think like you and have those conversations, right? So I think, you know, unfortunately, that's why a lot of this stuff stays online. It doesn't actually go into the real world. But, you know, at the end of the day, that's not going to make any change, man. We're just going to be caught up in this cycle of online outrage. Hopefully, y'all got something out of the episode. Hopefully, it made a little sense. Like I said, make sure y'all are following us online. You can check out our new website, www.setfreeradio.com. We're online worldwide. And also, man, make sure y'all are staying wrapped right here on KJTX 104.5. It's a lot of good music, man. It's a lot of good information, community things, man. Y'all stay tuned. Man, we love y'all. My name is Brother Justin. And we're going to wrap this up with a new song by Aaron Cole, man. Very talented dude. He actually got Usher to clear this sample for him. So he's got this Usher recognizable beat. And he's on there singing, praising God, man. So it's called Usher in the Spirit by Aaron Cole, man. We're going to leave y'all with that. Until next week, man, God bless y'all. Grace and peace.

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0: we keep it all in the family, baby. Luke 6:38 says, a good measure pressed down, shaken together, and running over will be poured into your lap. 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
1: yeah.
0: If the Lord's good to you, let me hear you say, yes, I thank you, Jesus. 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

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The fight's already begun. 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Jesus is the Most High. 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
7: 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Here's the real truth. Nobody says...

out loud on Instagram and TikTok. You're not talking to your audience. 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

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You will repeat it.

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0: 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We body the idol, just pray for the rivals. I'm holding the title like calling me Kenny the Second Amendment. 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Got an NBA and sitting on business. 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HGA to the finish that sentence. 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
1: Stop that, okay? You know we're all your option, okay? This is for you, TikTok, that okay? Go and lock that away, go and walk that away, that'll not go away. My, go

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He need a stick. The bite will click. We about to start a whole new revival with him. He don't let the Christ

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This the glory, hallelujah, snatching those Lucy's head. Touching generations, this right here, yo.

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1: Salvation is in the word.
0: If there's anybody in this room that needs to be healed, healing
1: is
0: right in this room.

0: is right in this room. If there's anybody in this room that needs more hope, there is hope.
1: There is hope
0: right in this room. All you got to do is just come on.
1: Come on.
0: Come on down
1: to your
0: salvation.
1: Salvation
0: is right in this room.

0: right in this room. I got to say it one more time. If there's anybody in this room that needs to be saved, salvation,
1: salvation is
0: in the room. If there's anybody in this room that needs to be healed,
1: healing
0: is right in this room. And just in case there's somebody here that's dealing with a situation that you just can't shake, deliverance is right in this room.

0: Whatever you need, you can find it in this room. Whatever you need, church is right here in the room. All I'm trying to let you know, it's in the room.
1: It's in the room.
0: It's in the room.
1: It's in the room.
0: If you need healing in your body,
1: healing
0: is in this room.
1: It's
0: don't care what the doctor report may be. Healing is right here in this room. Let me tell you why. Isaiah 53 and 5 said he was wounded for our transgressions. Said he was bruised for our iniquities. Not only that, but the chastisement of our peace was upon him. But church, this is the part I like right here. You know what? By

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I can't go home cause I came too far. I gotta keep moving. Can't stop now. 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

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Say that.

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0: I found a friend.
1: I found a friend.
0: One who's closer.
1: Closer than a brother.
0: I found a friend.
1: I found a friend.
0: I got to tell you, he's even closer
1: than my mother.

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1: Yeah. He's a friend when you're in need. I know he's a friend. He's a friend indeed. Oh, his name's Jesus.
0: Jesus.
1: Thank you, Lord. He's my friend. Fellas, all say it for me.

0: We got to learn to carry everything and leave it there. You'll see that he's a friend. He'll be there when you're in need. You ought to try him. He's a friend indeed.
1: Jesus.
0: Jesus.
1: Jesus.
0: And I'm glad about

And some years ago, y'all, when I was down in Star Valley, I didn't have no God on my side. But I met this friend, and oh, he's never left me, y'all. He's never left me. He's never left me. Never left me. 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Sometimes I just get to calling on his name. Sometimes I just get to calling on his

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1: 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No matter where you live,

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1: Salvation is in the room.
0: If there's anybody in this room that needs to be healed,
1: healing
0: is right in this room. If there's anybody

0: 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It's right in this room. If there's anybody in this room that needs more hope, there is hope.
1: There is hope.
0: Right in this room. All you got to do is just come on.

0: It's right in this room. I got to say it one more time. If there's anybody in this room that needs to be saved, salvation,
1: salvation is
0: in the room. If there's anybody in this room that needs to be healed,
1: healing
0: is right in this room. And just in case there's somebody here that's dealing with a situation that you just can't shake, deliverance is right in this room.

0: Changes right here in the room. All I'm trying to let you know, it's in the room.
1: It's in the room.
0: It's in the room.
1: It's in the room.
0: If you need healing in your body,
1: it's in the room.
0: Healing is in this room.
1: It's in the room.
0: Don't care what the doctor report may be. Healing. It's right here in this room.
1: It's in
0: let me tell you why. Isaiah 53 and 5 said he was wounded.
1: It's in the room.
0: For our transgressions, said he was bruised. For our iniquities, not only that, but the chastisement of our peace was upon him. But church, this is the part I like right here. You know what? By his

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And I'm blessed when I come and go. How do you know? Cause the Bible says so. 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

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Thank you, God.

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me. This is exactly free.

Brother, I'm sorry.

Thank you so much for joining us today. Bible Ministries is basic instructions and bylaws for living on earth. You know, we're not going to need the Bible when we get to heaven. The Bible is not necessary there, but it's necessary for living on earth. And that's why I'm bringing this ministry to you today. Now, we're going to go from Exodus 20, the chapter 20 in Exodus. It is the Ten Commandments. Now, these Ten Commandments are given to us by God, and they're still applicable today because they teach you how to please God and how to please each other. God wants you to treat Him a certain way, and He wants you to treat others a certain way as well. And that's what the Word of God has given us. It's given us instructions and bylaws so we can live an effective life on this earth. So let's start with Exodus 20, the first verse, and I'm going to read that to you. It's something about reading the Word that changes the chemical makeup of your brain, and it helps you, it helps transform, it helps conform your mind to the Word of God. You know, in Romans 12, it talks about be not

form, but be transformed by the renewing of your mind. So that's why I'm reading the word to you today. So the first verse says, and God spake all these words, saying, I am the Lord thy God, which have brought thee out of the land of Egypt, out of the house of bondage. Thou shalt have no other gods before me. That's the number one. He doesn't want you to have any other gods before him. And you know what? When we go back up to that second verse, it talks about out of the land of Egypt. Egypt could be figuratively anything that you've overcome. If you've had an Egypt in your life, maybe a struggle, anything that you've overcome, God has brought you out of that. And now he's bringing you into life, living a life that is more pleasing to him. Okay? So he said, you shouldn't have any other gods before him. This is, now we're, listen to me, we're focusing on how we are to treat God. Thou shalt not make unto thee any graven images or likenesses of anything that is in heaven above, or that is in the earth beneath, or that is in the water underneath the earth. Thou shalt not bow thyself to them, nor serve them, for I, the Lord thy God, am a jealous God, visiting the iniquity of the fathers upon the children unto the third and fourth generation of them that hate me. So as you can see, God doesn't want you bowing down to anything other than him. He doesn't want you worshiping anything other than him. He doesn't want you to worship your kids, your spouse, your job, your house, anything that you have. He does not want you bowing down to any images. And if you're spending more quality time with those things than him, then you've left him out. You're bowing down to, I'm not saying you're not supposed to take care of your responsibilities. Yes, you are. A person that doesn't take care of their responsibilities is worse than an infidel. An infidel is an unbeliever. So God wants to be a part of your life here on this earth. Okay, let's move on. And showing, okay, thou shalt not take the name of the Lord thy God in vain, for the Lord will not hold him guiltless that takes the name in his name in vain. Remember the Sabbath and keep it holy. 6 days shall thou labor and do all thy work, but the seventh day is the Sabbath of the Lord thy God. In it thou shalt not do any work, thou, nor thy son, nor thy daughter, nor thy manservant, nor thy maidservant, nor thy cattle, nor any stranger that is within thy gates. For in 6 days the Lord made heaven and earth, the sea, and all that is in them, and rested on the seventh day. Wherefore the Lord blessed the Sabbath day and hallowed it. Okay, so let's not get stuck in a box. People believe different things. Sunday is a Sabbath day. Saturday is a Sabbath day. But think of it like this. You work 6 days, take a break on the seventh day. That seventh day could be a Wednesday for you. Serve God on that day. Worship God on that day. Matter of fact, you should be worshiping him every day. But he wants you to take a rest. A lot of people don't know how to rest. They just don't. Go, go, go, go, go, go, go, go, go, go. I got it. He really wants you to do a rest, meaning you're going to rest from everything. You're going to put some focus on him. You're going to put some focus on your family, and you're going to have him and your family together. You're going to talk about him with your family. You go, maybe you go out to a restaurant and just have the Lord in the presence, meaning you're going to talk about the Lord with your family. You should do it every day, but make a special day to honor God. Just to honor God. Say, we're going to do this, family, to honor God. Okay. Now, the first four are how you treat God, right? The first four commandments. And now, the last six, how you treat each other. Okay? 12, it says, honor thy father and thy mother, that thy days may be long upon the earth, land, which is the Lord thy God has given thee. Thou shalt not kill. Thou shalt not commit adultery. Thou shalt not steal. Thou shalt not bear false witness against thy neighbor. Thou shalt not covet thy neighbor's house. Thou shalt not covet thy neighbor's wife, nor his man, or his maidservant, or his ox, or his ass, or

anything that is thy neighbor. And all the people saw the thundering and the lightning and the noise of the trumpet, and heard the noise of the trumpet and the mountain smoking, and went by Uz and stood afar. So these last commandments are about how you treat each other, starting with your parents. Honor and respect them, so that your days may be long upon the earth.

0: That's not just only the physical act, but that's the meat as well. Committing adultery, ooh, look at him. And, you know, just slobbering all over, or just slobbering all over yourself. So be careful with those things. And when those things come to your mind, push them out. Now, stealing too. So different things that God has given us instructions. And we're looking at instructions and bylaws for living. I want to thank you all for community to you about the Bible. And we're going to continue this for the next basic instructions and bylaws for living on earth. Now, I have some moments that I want to take time to talk to you about. Soul moment. One is a health moment, a money moment, and a spirit moment. The soul moment is don't entertain things that are going to cause you to have problems in your life. Or look at things or hear things. Their ears reach. Get out of sight reach. You know, five senses. They are gateways into us. Into our soul lives within us. Our spirit lives within us. So do not entertain those things that would cause you to be out of balance with God. You know what they are. Let your heart and let God speak to you. Health moment. Drink plenty of water. Our 70% water. Our brains are 20%. If you get so dehydrated in your body, you could suffer different types of mental diseases as well as physical diseases. You need that cleansing of the water, all the impurities out of your body. Money moment, your eyes. The word says, will a man rob God? You said, wherein have we robbed thee? In tithes and offerings into his storehouse, and there will be meat. And he said he'd open up the windows of heaven. When we go to church and we ask for blessings, and we're not giving tithes, we ask, oh, please pray for my finances. Well, God has given us instructions. Follow his instructions and you will have success. You will have success. It says it. But a lot of times we say, well, you know, things are getting tight. Got to cut those ties. No, to be paid. Okay? And the last one, spiritual moment. Read your word. There is no way that you can walk in the spirit if you don't read your word. Remember, you are a spirit housed inside of a body, and your soul is in there as well. So you've got to take care of your body, and you've got to take care of your soul. So read your word again so that the Lord will speak to you, and you'll know when he's speaking because it will resonate with you. Okay? Again, I want to thank you again for this opportunity to speak to you. I do want to pray for you. Those of you that are hurting, maybe someone has left your life. I won't say how. Or maybe you're having problems at the workplace. Or maybe you're having other situations that only God knows. And he loves you so much. So I want to pray with you. Father God, in the name of Jesus, I want to thank you so much for this opportunity to come before your throne with these prayer requests, Lord, that are going over the airway. Lord, I ask you to bless, Lord God, make a way out of no way, Lord God. Order their steps in your word. Let not iniquity have dominion over them. Bless your word to be a lamp to their feet and a light to their path. Lord God, only you can guide them in the right way, in the direct way, Lord. Only you can give them peace of heart and peace of mind, Lord God, in the name of Jesus. And Lord, we thank you for this opportunity. We thank you for the opportunity to pray and to speak your word. In Jesus' name, amen, amen. Again, this has been Minister Diana, Bible Ministries, Basic Instructions and Bylaws for Living on the Earth.
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0: 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Brother Bishop Larry D. Keel Sr. is the pastor. The evangelist Margaret Keel is the co-pastor. 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CDs, $10, DVDs, $15. And now, the next voice you hear will be that of the co-pastor and first lady of the Full Gospel Holy Temple Church of Marshall, Evangelist Margaret Keel.
1: Your attention quickly, praise God, to 2 Chronicles, the 7th chapter. And I'm going to ask you, Sister Garland, if you would start at that 15 verse, 7, excuse me, not 7, start with the 13 verse. I want you to tie that in just a little bit. Start with the 13th verse and read down through the 16th verse. That is a word from the Lord.
2: If I shut up heaven,
1: come on with the word,
2: that there be no rain, or if I command the locusts to devour the land, or if I send pestilence among my people, if my people,
1: whatever happened in society, or whatever happened in our lives, this is what the king is trying to get the people to understand what have happened. Go back to that 13th verse again.
2: If I shut up heaven.
1: Have your heavens been shut up? Have your heavens been shut up? Do it seem like sometimes the heaven is brass? What are you going through? Different situations, different obstacles, different challenges that we all going to go through in this human life. So he says here, if I shut up the heaven, that there be no rain, no blessings, no money, no jobs. If I shut up the heavens, that there be no rain, read the word.
2: Or if I command the locusts to devour the land.
1: Or see like everything you put your hands to, now the enemy is attacking it and snatching it away. Cars breaking down. Water heater went out. The rims on your car, in other words, your tires are down to the wire. Light bill is due. Lights are off. No food in the house. Children need shoes. Ooh, Jesus, help me now.

0: help me now. The locusts. Locusts are known for, oh my God, eating and just devouring the land. Some of the worst things you can do. In fact, in the book of Joel, it talks about the caterpillar and the plumber worm. But also the last one to come in was the locust. And when the locust got through, the locust almost eat the bark off the trees. So this is a bad situation. Woo! Command the locust to devour the land. Or if I send what?
1: Pestilence.
0: Incurable diseases. Diseases that the doctors have not named yet. Diseases that they stand back and they try to give you medication for it. But when the medication entered the body, the disease is saying, no, you can't abide here because now I'm taking over. You know, they used to use penicillin for almost everything. Pop you with some penicillin, you'll be all right. But they got some diseases now the penicillin is not able to deal with. But he said, but if I send pestilence among my people, read the word.
1: If my people.
0: And then he goes on to tell us this. He said, if my people.
1: Which are called by my name.
0: Which are called by my name.
1: Shall humble themselves.
0: Shall humble themselves. Humble. God be the glory. Themselves. Humble themselves. And read the word.
1: And seek my face.
0: And then begin to seek the face of God. So many folks are seeking the hand of God, but they're not seeking the face of God. They seek the hand of God for what God can do for them, what they can get out of God. How God will make these ways, these incredible ways that we want him to make for us. But he said, but if they will seek my face, read the word.
1: And turn from their wicked ways.
0: And turn from their wicked ways.
1: Then, read. Then will I hear from heaven.
0: He said, then I will hear from heaven.
1: And will forgive their sin.
0: Read the word.
1: And will heal their land.
0: And that's a promise. And I will heal their land. This is a promise that God made for his people. Read the word.
1: Now mine eyes shall be open.
0: Then he said, and now mine eyes shall be open.
1: And mine ears attend unto the prayer that is made.
0: And my ears attend unto the prayer that is made in this place.
1: For now have I chosen and sanctified this house.
0: Now I want you to focus here. And I want you to look what God is saying. After the prayer and after we do this and after we do that. Now God got another stipulation going here. And this is the stipulation that I'm seeing that a lot of folks are kind of getting away from. But now he says in the word of God. He said for now. Read what he said.
1: Have I chosen and sanctified
0: this house. Have I chosen and sanctified.
1: This house.
0: This house. Can I talk to you? I have chosen and sanctified this house.
1: That my name may be there forever.
0: That my name may be there forever.
1: And mine eyes and mine heart shall be there perpetually.
0: And mine eyes and my heart shall be there perpetually. And when you look at this word perpetual, it means there is no ending. It's like the seeds that has been planted in the earth. When God put those trees in the Garden of Eden, they kept multiplying and the seed went on and on and on. The oak just didn't start in 2017, but amen, but the seed is perpetual. And so this is what God is trying to tell the people of God. But what I want to be, I want to stir the church family up. I just want to stir you for the next few minutes, praise God, just for a few minutes. And I want to share with you what God has given to me when it comes down to the house of God. Will you lean over and ask your neighbor, say, neighbor, when

0: did God unsanctify his house?
1: Say it right there.
0: When, I want to talk to you, did God unsanctify his house? Bishop has been dealing with a lot of things with the body of Christ. A lot of issues. A lot of things are happening. And what I'm seeing happening in this day and time, where we are now, people have gotten confused with what the church is and what the church is not. Can I talk to you for a few minutes? But when we go back and read the word of God, when we look at this young man that God raised up by the name of Solomon, just for a little history on Solomon, praise God, just a little bit, we realize that he was the son of David, conceived by David and Bathsheba. Can I get a witness here? And whereas David had other sons, but the mantle did not fall on Absalom and Abdoniah and all the rest of David's sons. But here, God had raised up Solomon. And in that first chapter, when we read about the life of Solomon, when he was being going through that kingly inauguration, Solomon then asked God for silver and for gold and for houses, nor for land. But he said, God, give me wisdom to be able to go in and out before the people. And the Bible lets us know how that God granted what Solomon had requested. And now we hear, we see King Solomon in the temple. And he's on his face praying before God. And asking God, now, where shall I go from here? What do I need to do? See, that's the question we need to be asking ourselves. Once the Lord save us, and once the Lord sanctify us, and once the Lord fill us with the Holy Ghost, and once the Lord send us into good ministries, we need to be asking God, God, where do I go from here? How can I be used by you? What can I do to make it better? I'm not trying to drag anything into the house of God to violate the rules, regulations, and guidelines of the ministry of God. What can I do to make it better? And so now here Solomon is on his face before God. And God answers Solomon by fire as he's on his knees and got his hands uplifted before God. And God is letting him know. He says, Solomon, the first thing we got to work on, we got to get these people back to prayer. Can you agree with me that we are in a prayerless generation? Can you agree with me? It may not be you, but I'm asking, can you agree with me? We're in a time when it seems like it's just so hard for people to pray. It's so hard for them to find time to pray to God. It may not be you, but it's somebody. But Solomon was letting them know. He said, first of all, we got to get to the basics. We got to get back to the nitty-gritty. And I'm telling you, people of God, except we go back. I'm talking to the family tonight. There are some things we got to put back on the altar. Can I get a witness here? There are some things that God is required for the church to do. I realize that we're in a time where the church world and the church world is trying to be so intertwined now. And I realize some of y'all are messing up your minds because you're looking at different ministries on TV. But I want you to know some of the ministries that you're looking at on TV sometime, they can mess up your mind, baby, and they can mess up your conviction. Because if you're not very careful, you'll begin to feel like everything that you see the TV evangelists do, you will begin to think that it's all right for you to do. But I heard it when he said, come out from among them and represent God. Can I get a witness here? So God says now, it's the time we got to come out. We got to give the thing of this, praise God. With your loved ones, your friends, your co-workers, can I get a witness? So now God is saying, come out. And so when we look at Solomon, here he is before God, and he's asking God for the remedy for the land. For a gospel family, we got a job to do. Can I get a few amens tonight? Amen. We got a job to do. God in favor, praise God, for us to come to the house of God Wednesday, my God, and Saturday, and Sunday morning, and Sunday night. And when we leave, we go out.

0: the same way. God didn't call us for that. Let me tell you something, saints. You got purpose on your life. I say you got purpose on your life. I thought about it today and I asked myself, I said, what is the purpose of the library? Surely you don't go to the library and have the hearing to die. But when you go to the library, it's more than just learning experience. You're going there to study these Bibles because you want something out there to see. So the library, when you go, you're going to get information. You're going to learn. When you get it out, they'll tell you to shoot it down. Yeah. In the library. But there's God's purpose in the house of God. Yeah. My soul is somewhat grieved at what I see that the enemy is trying to.
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3: 2 Corinthians chapter 1, verse 3. If you are there, let me know.
4: There.
3: Outstanding. Our subject is why do Christians suffer? Because Christians do suffer. And so Paul talks about suffering and consolation here as he's writing in the second epistle to the church at Corinth. And he says, blessed be the God and Father of our Lord Jesus Christ, the Father of mercies and God of all comfort. God of all comfort. Who does what? Who comforts us in all our tribulation. Let's stop there for a moment. Let's just thank God for that. Amen. The Father of mercies and the God of all comfort. Not some comfort and not most comfort, but all comfort. Who does what? Who comforts us, again, not in some, not in most, but in all our tribulation. Why? That we may be able to comfort those who are in any trouble with the comfort which we ourselves are comforted by God. But what did Paul just tell us? Paul just told us that the God of all comfort will comfort us in our tribulation so that we can comfort others in theirs. That firsthand experience of the consolation of God during these trying times equips us to offer the same God kind of comfort to others in their time of need. We can speak from experience. Verse 5, for as the sufferings of Christ abound in us, so our consolation also abounds through Christ. Remember Romans 8:18. And 1 Peter chapter 4, verses 12 through 19, Peter and Paul talk about the sufferings, but then the glory to follow. Well, what's Paul doing? Paul here is talking about the sufferings that abound, but then the following consolation that abounds. Look what he says next. Verse 6, now if we are afflicted, it is for your consolation and salvation, which is effective for enduring the same sufferings which we also suffer. Paul's saying, if you experience anything like what we as fellow workers in Christ have experienced, then we can

then show you the consolation that follows. It says, or if we are comforted, it is for your consolation and salvation. Notice he says, if we're afflicted, it's for you. If we're comforted, it's for you. Paul did much for us. He and his fellow workers did much for us today. There is a level of comfort, even through all the hardships we experience. There is a level of comfort that we experience today as believers in the Lord, specifically in this country, on this side of the globe, because of what Paul went through way back then. Remember what Jesus said, I must show him the many things he must suffer for my sake. Verse 7, and our hope for you is steadfast, because we know that as you are partakers of the sufferings, plural, make sure you notice that, so also you will partake of the consolation. What do I get from this? I get that wherever suffering is, consolation is in close proximity. And not only is consolation in close proximity, but consolation abounds more than the sufferings that abound. He says this in verse 8, for we don't want you to be ignorant, brethren, of our trouble which came to us in Asia, that we were burdened beyond measure, above strength, so that we despaired even of life. Yes, we had the sentence of death in ourselves, but in God who raises the dead, who what? Delivered us from so great a death, and does deliver us, in whom we trust that he will still deliver us. Let me read that again. See, this is a man who, regardless of what he faces, he knows his God is bigger than what he faces. What did he say here in verse 9 again? Yes, we have the sentence of death in ourselves, that we should not trust in ourselves, but rather trust in God who raises the dead, who did what? Delivered us from so great a death, and currently and presently does what? Does deliver us. And what will he do, in whom we trust that he will still deliver us? Paul said, he delivered me, he's delivering me, he will deliver me. He says, you also helping together in prayer for us, that thanks may be given by many persons on our behalf for the gift granted to us through many. Now look back in verse 5. Look at this word sufferings. Look at this word sufferings. Now I brought us some Greek words so that we can look at some words and definitions. So if we can put up that first image or that first word for sufferings, the Greek word here is pathema. I see it up there at the top. Let's just get that down for everyone to see. Pathema in the Greek. Okay. You all let me know when it's behind me, and we will continue to move forward. I'll just come back to it. Let us go now to... Thank you. See? Teamwork. Teamwork. Okay. There we go. Now, remember, I've walked you through this process. I know some of you may not care about all of these meticulous details, but there are some of you who do. You have callings to the ministry. You are in school of ministry. You are considering Bible college, so this will be very apropos. But again, you see the G3804. That's Strong's number. Strong's number. Next to it, you see the Greek lettering, which, like English, you read from left to right. And then there is the English translation of the Greek letters, the Greek word, pathema. And it says, from a presumed derivative of another Strong's number, 3806. We're going to look at that one in just a second. But let's go over this word sufferings, because notice Paul added the S to the word, which means he's talking about going through trials more than one time as a believer in the Lord, as a blood-bought, blood-washed, spirit-filled child of

God, Paul is talking about the sufferings that he endures in his life. Something undergone, a hardship, or there we go, a hardship or pain, subjectively, and emotion or influence, suffering from emotions or influence, affection and affliction, motion, suffering, this is what this word means. We saw these words as well, suffering, affliction, affection, motion. That which one suffers or has suffered externally, a suffering, a misfortune, calamity. It can even refer to evil. Right? Affliction again. Of the sufferings of Christ. Also the afflictions which Christians must undergo on behalf of the same cause which Christ patiently endured. And notice this definition says, sufferings which Christians must undergo. Must, that's a strong word. And when I read that, again, from the flesh, from the viewpoint and the standpoint and position of the flesh, I don't like how that sounds. I don't like hearing that I must go through some things. But I understand the state of the world I live in. And because of the state of the world I live in, there are things I must go through. There are things you must go through. Also, the afflictions which Christians must undergo are on behalf of the same cause which Christ patiently endured, of an inward state, an affliction, passion, and enduring, undergoing, suffering. I believe that may be all for this one. Excellent. Let's put up that next one. I believe it was 3806. There we go. There we go, 3806. Pathos. Pathos. Now, the Greek letters here, I'm just going to go over them briefly. That first symbol you see the number 3806. Then right next to it, you see a symbol. I shared it with you before. That symbol in math class, we know what is pi, but it's actually P. So that's P, but notice it's not shaped like an English P. That's P. The next is alpha. We're familiar with alpha. Then after that, you see a symbol. Looks like a zero with a line in the middle. That's the Greek letter theta. The Greek letter theta. And maybe you've heard of anyone ever heard of theta waves? Okay, theta waves, these are brain waves at about 4 to 8 hertz. We experience this when we're daydreaming or when we're in deep relaxation. And then next to that, is how many of you remember the different COVID variants? One COVID variant in specific called Omicron. Anyone ever remember COVID Omicron? Well, that comes from this Greek letter right here next to the theta. That's Omicron. And then next to that is what's known as the final sigma. The final sigma. That's how sigma looks when it's the last letter in a Greek word. All right. Pathos, from the alternate of another Greek word. Okay, what does it mean? Suffering. What else do we have here? All right, subjectively, a passion. You'll notice the passions or the emotions are subjectively. Especially concupiscence, which is serious sexual lust and bondage. So notice how a word suffering comes from another Greek root word that has to do with inordinate affection and lust. Inordinate. We all know what inordinate means. All right, it's too much. Inordinate affection, lust. What do we have next? Whatever befalls one, look at this, whether it be sad or joyous. Whether it be sad or joyous, a calamity, mishap, evil, affliction. A feeling which the mind suffers. You all have probably encountered people who are suffering in the mind. Suffering in the mind. An affliction of the mind where their emotions and their passion. Remember, the word passion is not a bad word.
It just depends on the context that it's in.

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1: Because I know the gun was time I day, yeah. May my baby have it one for some day, yeah. Before I touch my phone, I'm thinking God of prayer. Get ready for the 9 to 5. And I show up on my 5 to 9. Make moves and have the time. And I might go and catch a fight. But you're a little crazy around here. You already know I like an anthem. Give praise as it does pay. And you cannot hold us for ransom. So we stay fly, right? Let's pay. Focus, we stay fly, right? Let's pay. 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
1: Get back to the business. I'm gonna spirit more through the city. I got the light shining, come get it. Walking with Christ, moving where it's gritty. Walking with Christ, moving where it's gritty. I feel the spirit moving through the city. I see the people trying to bring them with me. We got a light, tell them come and get it. Yeah. Whoa. Whoa. Whoa. Whoa. Whoa. 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Whoa. Whoa. Whoa. Whoa. We walk. Whoa, I was chasing my glory, then fell asleep. Woke me up and told me to go feed the sheep. Send me deep in the streets just to bring a peace. Here we be where them bitches be fussing, where they end your life with no discussion. But as soon as they see the light rushing, they know that the Lord walking with us, no bluffing. People say that I'm fake, I'm like, okay. Do you walk in the light and you throw shade? 1 more 6 on my skin, I got no shame. We was preaching about Jesus before fame. Did that. On my side, yeah, he pinned that. That's the devil where my sins at. On the cross, cause he pinned that. Big thorn where he sits at. Death hit him, then he hit back. Resurrected, get his big back. Told us hold it down till he get back. Back to the business. I feel the spirit moving through the city. I got the light shining, come get it. Walking with Christ, moving where it's gritty. Walking with Christ, moving where it's gritty. I feel the spirit moving through the city. I see the people trying to bring him with me. We got a light, tell him come and get it. With me. Step in the scene with the fly, had to keep it so steady, don't fall for the fight, had to cut out the session, he guarded the crop. Spiritual weapons when miracles happen, I'm never surprised cause it got me. Serving on Hannah Montana, ain't switching my bed like David, we swinging the rock. We kicking this beating, my story is short, even if it mean I'm bleeding. Come kill my flesh, my soul still breathing.
2: This time keep beating, these lungs keep singing. 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For the ones mistreated, to the day we sing, it's feel like the moment we sing, and the day we can see.

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I got the light shining, come get it. Walking with Christ, moving where it's pretty. Walking with Christ, moving where it's gritty. I'm gonna spin moving through the city. I see the people trying to bring them with me. We got that light, tell them come and get it. Yeah. Yeah.

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Can I sing it tonight? Can I sing it tonight? Can I sing it tonight? Listen here. Do let me take a little time out.

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0: me say one more thing. Listen. 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

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Listen.

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0: stay walking with Christ where it's greedy. 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We believe he was raised by the Holy Spirit. You didn't know now, then you better get it. 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Y'all better repent for your sins and turn to Christ before your life ends. Cause you can't rewind life again. Stay prepping Jesus from January all the way to December. 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Y'all better put your faith in the Lord. Cause the end of the word is gonna get worthwhile. God is my Lord and Savior. Yeah, he saved my future. The devil is a lie, he can't see the future. I stay representing that Christ, walking that church to the lingo. So keep faith. We gotta have faith. So keep faith. So keep faith. We gotta have faith. So keep faith.
1: Faith with me faithfully. If you worry, then pray for me. Angels all over me. I think God even saving me. I look at haters and they don't know what to say to me. If I get lost, I know Jesus got me from A to Z. I ain't even looking to the past. I'm forgiving. Me die, now I'm living. Mr. Brass, back a new church, cut the ribbon. Jesus to the drop top, wheel any ribbon. When I'm in that church, I lift my hands on with the clap. I pray for the whole east side, city on the map. Throw me on the track, ready, set, better run a lap. 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Stumping on the devil when I tap my laces. 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

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Found myself in a state of depression. 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That's what he said.

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Gina, Gina, Gina, Gina, Gina, Gina, Gina, Gina, Gina, Gina, Gina, Gina, Gina, Gina, Gina, Gina, Gina, Gina, Gina, Gina, Gina, Gina, Gina, Gina, Gina, Gina, Gina, Gina, Gina, Gina, Gina, Gina, Gina, 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Gina, Gina, Gina, Gina, Gina, Gina, Gina, Gina, Gina, Gina, Gina, Gina, Gina, Gina, Gina, Gina, Gina, Gina, Gina, Gina, Gina, Gina, Gina, Gina, Gina, Gina, Gina, Gina, G

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0: Jesus. 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
1: Jesus knew.
0: He knew.
1: He had to depart.
0: Even though
1: it was going to seem hard. And if it never would, give it up, that's right.
0: Say, boy.
1: No man would ever see this life. But I'm still. Yes, I do.
0: Yes, I do.

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Oh, yeah. 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Yeah.

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You got friends that you went all out of your way for.

Yeah.

how do I know that I'm making the right decision? A lot of us are at the same brink, at the same crossroads, at this point in our, in this junction in our lives, to where we're really needing God to speak. We're really needing to hear Him. We're really needing to have Him to direct our paths. And we really need to know if the decision that we're about to make, if that's the right decision for us, if that's the decision that we need to make at this particular junction in our lives. That's a reasonable question. Is this the right decision that I'm making? In the book of James, James chapter 1, starting with verse 5, it reads as thus. It says, if any of you lack wisdom, let him ask of God, that giveth to all men liberally, and upbraideth not, and it shall be given him. And it shall be given him. Verse 6 says, but let him ask in faith, not nothing wavering. For he that wavereth is like a wave of the sea, driven with the wind and tossed. Verse 7 carries on and says, for let not that man think that he shall receive anything of the Lord. Verse 8 finalizes and says, a double-minded man is unstable in all his ways. A double-minded man is unstable in all his ways. What does that mean as it relates to decision making? Are you at a point in your life where you're caught between two opinions? You don't know whether to turn left. You don't know whether to turn right. Some people are saying, oh, go left. Other people are saying, go right. Some people are saying, listen, stop, don't do anything. But the question, the real question is, what is God saying? What is the will of God for your life? What is the purpose of God for your life at this point, right now, at this appointed time in your life? What is God speaking? Sometimes it's hard to hear with clarity the voice of God because we've got so much noise going on. We've got so many different distractions. We got work, we got kids, we have spouses, we have our hobbies, we got friends, we have family. We have enemies, we have haters, we have a church, all this type of stuff. We got so many different distractions. We got our health, we got the healthcare system and what's going on with the government and what the president is doing and what the Senate and the House is doing and how the laws and the local municipalities. We got all kinds of things that's going on. The weather is not conducive to what my opinion it should be or somebody else's opinion that it should be. But the reality is we have decisions that we have to make. Choices got to be made. How do I know that I'm making the right decision? A lot of us are at the same brink, at the same crossroads, at this point in our, in this junction in our lives, to where we're really needing God to speak. We're really needing to hear Him. We're really needing to have Him to direct our paths. We really need to know if the decision that we're about to make, if that's the right decision for us, if that's the decision that

0: don't mind. Devil don't mind you going to the church house. No,
1: he don't mind.
0: I said the devil don't mind you going to the church house. No,
1: he don't mind.
0: The only thing makes him mad.
2: How do I know that I'm making the right decision? A lot of us are at the same brink, at the same crossroad, at this point in our, in this junction in our lives, to where we're really needing God to speak. We're really needing to hear him. We're really needing to have him to direct our paths. And we really need to know if the decision that we're about to make, if that's the right decision for us, if that's the decision that we need to make at this particular junction in our lives. That's a reasonable question. Is this the right decision that I'm making? In the book of James, James chapter 1, starting with verse 5, it reads as thus. It says, if any of you lack wisdom, let him ask of God, that giveth to all men liberally, and upbraideth not, and it shall be given him. And it shall be given him. Verse 6 says, but let him ask in faith, nothing wavering, for he that wavereth is like a wave of the sea driven with the wind and tossed. Verse 7 carries on and says, for let not that man think that he shall receive anything of the Lord. Verse 8 finalizes and says, a double-minded man is unstable in all his ways. A double-minded man is unstable in all his ways. What does that mean as it relates to decision-making? Are you at a point in your life where you're caught between two opinions? You don't know whether to turn left. You don't know whether to turn right. Some people are saying, oh, go left. Other people are saying, go right. Some people are saying, listen, stop, don't do anything. But the question, the real question is, what is God saying? What is the will of God for your life? What is the purpose of God for your life at this point, right now, at this appointed time in your life? What is God speaking? Sometimes it's hard to hear with clarity the voice of God because we got so much noise going on. We got so many different distractions. We got work, we got kids, we have spouses, we have our hobbies, we got friends, we have family, we have enemies, we have haters, we have church, all this type of stuff. We got so many different distractions. We got our health, we got the healthcare system and what's going on with the government and what the president is doing and what the Senate and the House is doing and how the laws and the local municipalities. We got all kinds of things that's going on. The weather is not conducive to what my opinion it should be or somebody else's opinion that it should be. But the reality is we have decisions that we have to make. Choices got to be made, and they have to be made on a daily basis. We have to decide what we're going to be governed by. We have to decide how we're going to live our lives. We have to decide who we're going to choose to serve, who we're going to choose to spend the rest of our lives with. We got choices we have to make, who we're going to, what career we're going to embark upon, whether or not we're going to go to school, secondary school, all kinds of choices. Somebody's at a brink of a decision of what you need to do with your health. Somebody's at a milestone. You're at your breaking point. If you don't, you know you have to do something. If you don't do something, you're going to die. If you do nothing, you're going to die. So you're at a crossroads. So you're really seeking God and you're asking God, okay, Lord, what is it that you want me to do? Somebody's trying to make a decision as far as their ministry. What is it that you want me to do? Do you want me to pastor? Do you not want me to pastor? Am I supposed to be evangelizing? Am I even supposed to be preaching? Am I supposed to be a missionary? Lord, I'm a woman, but you called me to preach. What are the people going to

think, Lord, I'm a man, but I've had a rocky past, a shady past. What are the people going to think? So many decisions have to be made. What are you going to do with the decision? James tells us, he says, if any man, it doesn't matter if you're saved or you're not saved. It doesn't matter what your nationality is. It doesn't matter what your background is. If any man lacketh wisdom, if anyone is at a point in their life or at a crossroad in their lives where they have to make a decision, James says, I'm directing you to God. My advice to you is that you need to pray about it. You need to get in the face of God. You need to get at the feet of Jesus. You need to seek him. If that means fasting, if that means praying, if that means spending time in his word, if that means seeking godly counsel from another man or woman of God that's full of the Holy Ghost and mature and seasoned, that have experience or have knowledge or whatever the case may be, whatever it is that it takes for you to get in an authentic place with real men and women of God, real people of God that have no ulterior motives, that have no hidden agendas as it pertains to what your decision needs to be in whatever aspect of your life it is. You need to get there. James says your first stop needs to be God, period. Jesus, he follows the advice of Jesus when Jesus tells his disciples, he said, the first thing that you need to do, you need to seek ye first the kingdom of God and his righteousness, and all else will be added unto you. So my question is Jesus the first choice? Is seeking God your first choice? Is that the first thing on your to-do list? James says, listen, you need to seek him. You need to ask of God, because he's going to give it to you liberally to all men. You say, well, God don't talk to sinners. Well, God won't talk to me. He says, all men. If you ask him for wisdom, if you go to God and you're seeking him and you're asking him for direction, he will give it to you. He says, but listen, when you come to him, you got to come to him in faith. But let him ask in faith. Nothing wavering. You got to know that, God, I know that you want to answer me, and I know that what you tell me is going to be true. I know that what you tell me is going to be right. Now, I may not agree with it, I may not understand it, but at the end of the day, what you tell me is true. He says, for he that wavereth is like a wave of the sea driven with the wind and tossed. Verse 7 says, for let not that man think that he shall receive anything of the Lord. So you don't want to go to God, and you don't want to be, well, Lord, I want to ask you a question. I really want to know what you want me to be doing at this junction in my life. I really want to know your opinion about what it is that your will is for my life. But this is really what I want to do. So if you call between what you want to do and what God wants to do, and you're saying, okay, I'm going to go and pray about it. But when you go to pray about it, you really want to do what you want to do, then your decision is already made. But when you go to God, you have to have an open mind. And the mind that you have to have going to God is, okay, God, at the end of the day, if our wills are not, they don't stack on top of each other, then your will rules above mine. At the end of the day, when it's all said and done, not my will, your will be done. You know what's best for me. You know my ending from my beginning. You know the thoughts that you have towards me, thoughts of peace and not of evil, to give me an expected end. Lord, I want you to be glorified in my life. I want you to be glorified in my decisions. Maybe you're on the brink of getting married and you still having second thoughts right at this time, or you still have that little uneasy feeling, and you're just like, I've already planned the wedding. I already got all the invitations out. I've already got done everything, but I still have that little uneasy feeling. And if you feel the tug of God saying, okay, stop, do not hesitate to stop. Do not hesitate to say, listen, God is leading me in a different direction. I realize this is what I wanted, but this is not what God wants for me. And so I can't go on.

allow the wisdom of God, allow the will of God to be your final answer. So again, I ask, is the will of God, is the way of God, is the wisdom of God really, really what you want? If it is, then we can't be double-minded about it. We can't be wavering-minded about it. We can't keep being caught between two opinions. We can't keep bouncing between our will and God's will. We have to make a decision. We got to make a definite decision. We got to make a choice, and we got to make that choice today. Lord, whatever it is that you will for my life, your will be done. Your will and not my own. Have your way, Lord. In me, you choose my steps. You guide my footsteps. You order my steps. You be Lord of my life. I'm your disciple. I'm a follower of you. I will follow you. I will not try to lead you. I will not try to direct you. But I will unify my mind and my heart, making you Lord, that your will rule and reign in my life. Be blessed.

the sky. Dad!

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Yeah, yeah.

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This is a go to, yeah. Everything that we go through is word, let us know to. Let it go and go to, God. 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Ready, said I go to, God. Hey, ready, said let's go to, God. Let's go. Wherever you want me to go, gotta follow you. 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All those things that I gave up and I stopped for you, I was ashamed. Now I give praise, broke out the chains, by his grace I was saved. For the lamb that was slain, I thought it was over when they came for me. But I still overcame, God grabbed my hand and held me.

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I know who the glory goes to. 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Ready said I go to God. Hey, ready said I go to God. Hey, ready said I go to God. Hey, ready said I go to God. Let go. Cause he's a go to God. Know you with me what I go through, God. 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

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Free on the inside. Free on the outside. Why you worry when you know

it up. I know he got it covered like a pergola. 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Fresh start time, fresh new mind. Free on the inside, free on the outside. Free on the inside, free on the outside. Free on the inside, free on the outside. Free on the inside, free on the outside. Free on the inside, free on the outside. Yeah. 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
0: Free on the inside. 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
0: they are.

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Whatever he said, he shall perform. He heard the tears you cried. He heard the prayers you prayed. Now I need you to speak over yourself.

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I know who the glory goes to, know who I can go to. Ready said I go to God. Hey, ready said I go to God. 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Hey, ready said I go to God. Let go. 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Know you with me what I go through, God. I, hey, cause he's a go to God. 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I, hey. You made me ready. You set me up, then tell me. What'd he say? You made me ready.

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I sit at the table with my favorite saying graces. 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Free on the inside, free on the outside. Free on the inside, free on the outside. Free on the inside, free on the outside. Yeah. Okay, do what you gonna do to get the message. What you mean? 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
0: Free on the inside.

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She said, "Sister Washington, may I speak with you?" She said, "I'm going through some things." She said, "A while back, I lost my only son." She said, "My family think that I'm crazy, and they want to put me in an institution. My husband seems like he doesn't care for me anymore." She said, "Nothing is wrong with me. I have good sense. I'm just going through, and I'm just grieving over my son." And I began to talk with her, telling her about the goodness of God and how He's able to carry her through any situation. All she had to do is just trust and believe in the Lord, and that He is standing there with His arms stretched open wide, saying, "Come into me, my child. Here I am. Rest upon my shoulders." Glory be to God. Maybe somebody today is going through some situation where you are going through pain, sickness, grief, and sorrow. Maybe somebody are just homeless today. If you just trust in God. And I began to tell her about my situation. When I was going through, I had to lean and I had to depend on God. And I tell you what, I said, "My sister, without God, I would not have made it." Glory be to God.

0: to the day will come when I'll be in your shoes. 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
0: Read the word. 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
0: For all your needs. 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
1: I recommend
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1: I recommend
0: him. Let me tell you.
1: I recommend
0: his name.
1: I recommend
0: his name.
1: I recommend
0: his name.
1: I recommend
0: his name.

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1: Now I can go on, Shalom.
0: Thank you, Jesus.
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0: To love.

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0: crazy about God, like not like a brother. 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The devil teaches me illegitimate. 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Put down sin and cook it. Carry my cross. 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
1: So they can't tell me nothing. The devil can't tell me nothing. They just can't tell me nothing. I know who I am. 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The haters can't tell me nothing. The devil can't tell me nothing.
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0: Well, there,
1: yes, sir.
0: When people seem to look down on us,
1: oh yeah,
0: we can hold our heads up,
1: hold
0: and
1: on.
0: We can stand tall.
1: Yeah,
2: stand tall.
0: When they say mean things
2: stand
0: about,
2: tall.
0: Honey, we got to hold on. We can walk in victory,
1: joy
0: stand
1: of the Lord.
0: Tall. Not only that, we can walk
2: stand
0: in authority.
2: Here's
0: our strength, honey. Because when we got Jesus,
2: stand
0: when we
2: tall.
0: Got, when we got Him by our side,
2: stand
0: that's
2: tall.
0: All that we need. We can stand tall.
2: Stand
0: because
2: tall.
0: We are overcomers by His
2: stand
0: word.
2: Tall.
0: And you know what, Dale? Greater is
2: stand
0: He that's in me, yes, sir,
2: than
0: in the world.
2: The
0: oh, yeah. And because we can do
2: stand
0: all things through Christ, we can do all things through
2: Lord.
0: Christ. Through Christ Jesus that strengthened us, yes, sir. Oh, I'm
2: stand
0: so glad that man
2: is
0: at the outside.
2: Standing.
0: My heavenly Father looks at your heart, and I'm so glad of God. And all I want you to
2: standing.
0: Know is that when problems
2: standing
0: come your way, and He wants to know how can
2: standing.
0: We do this.

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0: Ferrari in the clutch. 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
0: Free on the inside, free on the outside. 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
1: To be praised. Hallelujah. While standing and looking at the many people that have come through the door, glory to God. I've seen some with gray hair, some can barely wave their hand. Some whose steps have gotten slower, and some can't jump as high as they used to. When I look around and see them still giving God the praise, it makes me think about a story that I was told about a man who had been in church over 50 years. Said he was in testimony meeting when he is out on the edge of a seat and lean on his walking cane. He said, since the Lord saved me, sanctified me, and Holy Ghost filled me, I've been running trying to make 100. 99.5 won't do. How many know it tonight? If you know it, just give God some praise. Hallelujah. He said, I don't feel like going sometimes. Oh, but when I think about how good God been to me, I find myself, hallelujah, getting in my own slow heaven. Thank you, Jesus, hallelujah. And that's when he began to say, step by step. Day by day, I'm on my way to see the King. Step by step.
2: Step by step.
1: I can imagine that old man saying these words. It was day by day, day by day.
2: Day by day.
1: Sometimes with tears in his eyes. Glory be to God.
2: I'm on my way.
1: I can imagine him looking to heaven and saying, I'm going to see the man who died.
2: To see the King.
1: Y'all just let me say this tonight. When I look back over life.

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I don't know nothing about tomorrow. This is what he said. But I made another step today.

0: 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My Jesus can walk right there with me. 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Around every stumble, little block. Thank you, Jesus. He just kept right on saying, day by day, day by day, by day, by day, by day. I'm going, I'm going, I'm going, I'm going, I'm going. 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
1: I'm on my way.
0: I'm going to see the King. Yes, I am. Hallelujah. 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
1: I'm on my way.
0: See, just like I know that shit, brother. 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I'm going where the streets are paved with gold. Yes, I am.
1: I'm on my way.
0: And where I'm going, change no medals, change no liars, change no drug addicts, get in that city now. No, no, no, no, no, no, no, no, no. If you never see me no more, I want you to know that I'm on my way.
1: Oh.
0: I want you to come and go with me. Come and see the man who hung and laid down on the cross of Calvary. Yes.
1: I'm on my way.
0: I'm on my way. Oh, I'm on my way. I'm on my way. Yes, I am. No

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0: What do I do when I'm battling with anxiety? 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

0: What I'm trying to tell ya, don't let the devil steal your joy. 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
1: don't stop.
0: Praise God,
1: praise God.
0: Don't stop,
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1: don't stop,
0: but don't just stop.
1: Praise God,
0: praise God,
1: don't stop.
0: Anybody wanna have church?
1: Praise God.

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0: Yes, it will.
1: I said, yes, it will.
0: Yes, it will.
1: Yes, it will.
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0: word of God says, if you abide in me and my word abide in you, you can ask what you will and it shall be done unto you. Let me tell you a little bit about me in this song. Listen. Sometimes I find myself
1: all alone.
0: That is when I call. 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

0: 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Hear that to mind.
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1: And I'm fresh out of church, well, it's all in the parking lot, getting popped like my collar. 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
0: On a 105, I'm not with me. 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
0: you see, it comes a time in everyone's life when they try to find true happiness. 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
0: And you, my sister.
1: He can save.
0: And for those of you out there who have no hope, I'm here to tell you. The great thing about Jesus is he loves you. He loves everyone.
1: He loves.
0: And he will accept you. Just the way you are. So come with us as we sing praise unto the Lord.

0: 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Hallelujah. Thank you, Jesus.
1: Thank you, Jesus.
0: We give you the glory. For you are worthy. Sing! Hallelujah!
1: Hallelujah!
0: Thank you, Jesus.
1: Thank you, Jesus.
0: We give you the glory.
1: Give you the glory.
0: For you are worthy.
1: For you are worthy.
0: We give you all the praise. Thank you, Jesus. We give you all the glory. Hallelujah.
1: The glory.
0: We serve you with honor. And we worship your holy name. And we lift our hands up high to give you all the praise. If God's been good to you, sing with me right now. Hallelujah.
1: Hallelujah.
0: Thank you, Jesus.
1: Thank you, Jesus.
0: We give you all the glory.
1: We give you the glory.
0: For you are worthy.
1: For you are worthy.
0: Come on, lift your hands with me. Give God the praise. He's been good.
1: Thank you, Jesus.
0: Thank you, Jesus. We give you the glory. Thank you, Heavenly Father. For you are worthy of all of the praise. Thank you, Jesus. Put your hands in the air. Give him some praise. We serve you with honor. And we worship your holy name. And we will lift our hands up high to give you all the praise. We serve you with honor. Thank you, Jesus. And we worship your holy name. Hallelujah. We lift our hands up high to give you all the praise. All the glory is yours, God. Hallelujah. You are the King. We lift our hands up high.
2: 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I just want to pray.

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0: We was worth that action, but we glad we let it go. He took me my highest when I kept my spirit low. They know we don't even care about who knows.

0: Everybody about to know about it.
1: Yeah, let me take it back so they get it. Talking 2013, if we get into specifics. Me and Portia, we was linking, trying to hit him with the spirit. It was one day on the beat, back then they was sleep. Now you know it's time to eat.
0: Yeah, it's no division in the building, got the same goal.
1: Okay.

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1: 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See how they do the swerve. Now you heard about it. We've been putting in this work when you talk this big and you win this big. Everybody about to know about it.
0: Everybody about to...

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Heaven.

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1: Walking with Christ, moving where it's great. I feel the spirit moving through the city. I see the people trying to bring it with me. We got a light, tell them come and get it. Yeah. I was chasing my glory, then fell asleep. Woke me up and told me to go feed the sheep. Send me deep in the streets just to bring them peace. Yeah, we be where them bitches be bustin', where they end your life with no discussion. But as soon as they see the light rushing, they know that the Lord walking with us, no bluffing. People say that I'm fake, I'm like, okay. Do you walk in the light and you throw shade? One more six on my skin, I got no shame. We was preaching about Jesus before fame. Get it? Did that. On the side, yeah, you did that. That's the devil when he says that. On the cross, yeah, you did that. My soul's still breathing. I feel the spirit moving through the city. I see the people trying to bring them with me. We got a light, tell them come and get it. Yeah. 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

When he said up, I got can't be set back. Hey, ready? Hey, he said, hey, yeah. Cause he's a go-to guy. Everything that we go through, his word let us know to. Let it go and go to God. I know who the glory goes to, know who I can go to. Ready said I go to God. Hey, ready said let's go to God. Let's go. Wherever you want me to go, gotta follow you. I was on the run, my sin made me hide from you. All those things that I gave up and I stopped for you, I was ashamed.

God grabbed my hand and held me to my feet. Now I'm walking always. He said it's not over for me. A new face, your story still worthy of glory when I go through pain. Days looking stormy, he told me he would go before me and show me his ways. Father restore me, impart your spirit for mine in exchange. Made a choice that I laid down my life for y'all. Choosing this world for your gain. For the ones that ain't brand ready. He's a go-to God. Everything that we go through is word. Let us know to. Let it go and go to God. I know who the glory goes to, know who I can go to. Ready, said I go to God. Hey, ready, said I go to God. Hey, ready, said I go to God. Hey, ready, said I go to God. Let go. He's a go-to God. Know you with me what I go through, God. I, hey, he's a go-to God. Know you with me what I go through, God. I, hey. You made me ready. You set me up, then told me. What'd he say? You made me.

It just made you look away from me.